0: Summer German.
1: Noise. 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

0: Oliver Wendell Holmes said one shouldn't shout fire in a crowded theater unless the theater were really burning down.
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1: Theater!
0: Maybe both are right. 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

Hello, hello, hello, and good evening, good afternoon, good morning, whoever and wherever you may be. 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Kind of, sort of. Actually, it is, though. Coming to you live from San Angelo, Texas, on this particular evening here in Texas on the 22nd of July of 2026. Good to have you with us. Questions, comments, or insults, so you can jump on the chat. If you're listening on shoutingfire.com, it's a little thing you click there, says chat. If you've seen my Facebook posting, there's another way to get into chat as well, if you want to take a look at that. So what do you think of that? Anyway, I think it rhymes with cat. I don't know. I think it is. Well, in French, chat, it's spelled the same. I don't think it's pronounced the same. But that is the spelling for cat in French. I don't know why I think of stuff like that. Who knows? Okay, what the hell was I talking about? I was reading things about being ADHD, and trust me, I think I fit the model here. Anyway, yeah, just wanted to... We do this every couple of weeks. We're opposite Mr. Randy Snarky Santa, who's been back in his castle now and doing stuff there and doing the Randy tales and things like that. So we're opposite that week. So if you tuned in for him, you get to wait till next week. And we're going to be back. We're probably going to be at the ranch this next time when we're on. I think, was it like the 5th of August or something like that? Anyway, first week in August when we're back on. And, of course, we'll be here during build week. And see how stuff goes then. Anyhow, one programming announcement. We didn't hear from River. Of course, if you were listening over the weekend, of course, you would have been hearing Lakes of Fire, the regional up in Michigan. And that, of course, ran into Saturday. And, of course, the Social Propaganda Club runs on Saturdays. And on Wednesday evenings after my show, normally they do a rebroadcast of the Saturday Social Propaganda Club. Since it was preempted by the Lakes of Fire Regional, there's no rebroadcast this evening either. So it's up to me. If I get a wild hair, I might decide to run along. Or I might not even stick around. Who knows? it's up to you, too. You know, hey, stay on, Brent. Play another song. I have a request. Okay, all right. we're going to keep playing anyway. Let's get on with some of this playing here in a minute. I'll be back to talk to you all in a few. Start out kind of easy here. George Benson from a few years ago.

from Porgy and Bess. Summertime, I think it's a couple of weeks ago, we were listening to Nicole and Bob Zilla's radio show, which of course is on in the morning here, the evening if you're over in Europe. But they're talking about Porgy and Bess. I don't remember if they actually ran the song or not, but they're talking about Porgy and Bess and Summertime, all that. Before that, Morning Dance, Spyro Gyro. We were talking about that the other day. Then eating lunch yesterday. The restaurant we're in is playing a bunch of, mostly yacht rock, but a bunch of other neat stuff on it and some jazz stuff. And I heard the George Benson song Breeze and said, shoot, I haven't heard that in a long time. Let's put that one on the air. So thought we'd start out with that one. Going a couple more easy ones here. We're going to get in some messages a little bit later in the show here, talking about a couple things. One country western guy, find his name here, Brian Andrews, who's been pretty much on a different side of the political spectrum than a lot of the country folks, and has written some pretty radical stuff. And he's talking about, you know, getting blacklisted and all that and everything, but maybe he can open for Bruce Springsteen. We shall see. A couple of good tracks of his I'm going to run a little bit later this evening. Things like that. Had somebody, actually, somebody I went to high school with, and he's wanting to, I think he must have heard my radio show last time, wanted to talk to me about something. I must have mentioned something political or something. So, anyway, we a couple of discussions on Facebook or whatnot, but I'd like for him to reach out to me again if he's listening tonight, and we'll see if we can figure out what jump on the chat or just throw an email at me at tsmt01@aol.com or something. We can assess from there. Willie Nelson song, real recent one, addressing some stuff it's talking about anyway. Heart of America. Be back to talk to you in a bit.

You'd be 40 there. I think I'd be older than 40 myself, but red, red wine before that, if you know what I mean, Neil Diamond, for that. Linda Ronstadt, she's still kicking, but she can't sing anymore. I hate that. And actually, it's a cover of a song, Someone Lay Down Beside Me. That's actually a cover that she did. My Heart Belongs to Me, Barbara Streisand before that. Orinoco Flow, Enya, the other ones too in there. And of course, the real recent song that Willie Nelson's put out, Heart of America, kind of talking about some of the stuff going on now. And I'm going to get into a little bit of that a little bit later this evening too, questions, comments, or whatnot. Please let me know. But we're up to the segment, though, that I call, let's see if I can find it here. If I find a sound bite, but anyway, it disappeared on me. So it was around here somewhere, but I don't know what happened to it. Anyway, I call it they're dropping like flies. And we have somebody else joining the list. You probably remember from 1979, actually 77, I think, Bonnie Tyler. She had a couple of great songs, did some stuff with Meatloaf. And I think it was the Total Eclipse of the Heart. Did some pretty cool stuff. And anyway, she's passed this last week, so hated to hear that. So I want to run a couple of songs. This is actually a cover she did of a CCR song. We'll start out with that and play a couple of her songs. Be back, talk to you in a little bit here.

Not many other people have a voice like that. Bonnie Tyler. Rest in peace. And guess we'll all see you on the other side sometime. Anyway, Total Eclipse of the Heart, other things like that. I actually have that one somewhere in here. I'm going to have to go dig that one out a little bit later. A couple of Beatles songs right now. It's off the White Album. We were talking about some of these the other night. So here goes.

So what happens if you play the Beatles backwards? Of course, you would hear the guitar solos in this song actually going forwards. It's one of the first two songs that they did backwards stuff in. I'm Only Sleeping. I think it's off the... Well, it depends on which side of the pond you were on, what album it was on, because I think it was on Beatles, Yesterday and Today, I think, was on this side of the pond, and I don't remember if it was on Revolver or where it ended up on the other side. There was a lot of controversy about that. Of course, newer versions, they try to standardize them now, so at least we don't have that. And, of course, off the White Album before that, I'm So Tired, which was inspired by him being very tired because they had all this, they were all this thing in India and they were doing sleep deprivation and other stuff and trying to learn how to meditate and had this guru going and all that sort of stuff. And that was kind of, I don't know what kind of musical influences there. It was all kinds of interesting stuff though. And there's one Eastern sounding song and I can't remember if it's on Revolver or something. I don't have it because I don't have a version of the record that was still on the other side of the pond that, where they had that. I'm hoping I can find it somewhere. At least I'm going to talk about it and maybe somebody can pop up on the chat there. Yeah, we're seeing Traveler in Time sitting there on the chat. He's about 7 hours ahead of us, I guess, in his travels. And Squiggly, who probably got left logged on, said, oh, no, okay. Tim's on, I need to get off of here. No, anyway, I'm joking. Chime in if you want. Questions, comments, insults, whatnot. Anyway, well, we're 1 hour into the kind of sort of show, and hope to kind of sort of keep going for a little bit here. A few more songs, odds and ends, and what have you. Kind of a novelty song. This was something Paul McCartney did, I think, in 1975. Sort of a country-sounding crossover sort of thing. I don't remember if it actually got on country playlists this side of the pond or not, but throwing this one in there. We got a bunch we're going to throw in for a little bit, and then we'll be back to talk to you some more.

the beat. Want to be with the rock and roll girl or rock and roll girl? And before that, Little Walter, My Babe. Fabulous Thunderbirds with I Hear You Knockin'. Before that, Turn Your Love Around, another George Benson song, after I ran a couple ones earlier. And starting out that set with that kind of novelty country song that Paul McCartney did, Sally G. But the G definitely didn't stand for good. Like that. So lots of things in country. You know, of course, something has to go south. So there you go. So if, now, if you play it backwards, well, like the other Beatles stuff, I don't know. What would happen if you played a Beatles country song backwards, Dewey? Even that sounds like a topic for the chat or something. If somebody gets any ideas or something, jump on the chat there. Maybe we can chat. Okay, I was talking about this guy earlier, Brian Andrews. And he's definitely politically a little bit on the other side from most of your country stuff, modern country stuff. Yeah, might have some modern country vibes to it. And I'm going to play a couple tracks of his. And the second track actually kind of has some modern country mixed with a heavy, well, I guess what he called grunge rock vibes and that sort of thing. So interesting stuff. And we'll find out if I manage to edit the F-bombs out of it. Anyway, I think we're okay. We're trying to keep this a family show here. So if you read through some of the guys' comments on things or something, you definitely have to put subject in the Growlixes or whatever you call those that you have in the comics where you have the squiggles and stuff like that for bad words. Anyway, here he is, The Older I Get.

Yeah, Mr. Brian Andrews, maybe he can open for Bruce Springsteen. So thought I would follow that with, of course, The Streets of Minneapolis. Great song, Bruce Springsteen. I think that's going to become an anthem for a while. Yep, some of the latest idiocies. Of course, the orange ones gloating about winning the election. All the Republicans won the election in Arizona yesterday. Folks, it was the primary. So, anyway, go figure from there. Dixie Chicks for you. I'll be back to talk to you in a few.

Max Starburst. This particular individual that's on this particular list anyway. Oh, gosh. Before that, Billy Idol, Rebel Yell. Then somewhere before that, Michael Jackson, which I didn't used to play until after he died. Michael Jackson and, of course, Mick Jagger with State of Shock. Great tune. Before that, The Model, Kraftwerk. I've never been a big fan of Kraftwerk. It was kind of sort of mechanical, monotonous to me, but it seemed like a decent track. And we're talking about doing one of their songs. I think we would do a slightly different version than that. For that, Run Runaway Slade, Shadows of the Night, Pat Benatar. And I think starting out that set was Don't Do Me Like That, Tom Petty. And somewhere in there, of course, Dixie Chicks. I think it started with Dixie, or it's the Chicks as they're known as now. Not Too Ready to Make Nice. And I think a lot of us are kind of there at the moment. So we'll just go with that. Staying in that vein, I'm going to kind of back it down for a minute here. Another Neil Young song from, I think it's when he did it live back in 1971 or something. And we'll bring things back up after that. As I said in the promo, I get out here. I can clear a dance floor. I've done it before, and I've done it in real life and virtual life both. In Second Life, that's one of my first DJ gigs. That was really interesting. Yep, takes a little bit to learn the ropes or the pixels or the electrons there. Anyway, back to talk to you all in a few here. Neil Young will meditate on this one for a little bit and crank it back up. Talk to you in a bit.

Shouting Fire, part of a Global Burner Radio Network, and you're still listening to the all-new Alternate Wednesdays with Tim, kind of, sort of, on this particular Wednesday evening. It's still the 22nd of July, 26th, here this side of the pond. Anyway, a few tracks there. Hey, man, nice shot from a filter. Before that, The God That Failed, Metallica. Bit of a condemnation of a particular religious Christian denomination, if you will, and very much deserved, I would think. Read up on that one. God Save the Queen, Sex Pistols. I'm kind of feeling a little bit revolutionary tonight. Take the Power Back, Rage Against the Machine, Cult of Personality, I guess that was late 80s. Of course, Living Color, and somewhere in there I've been trying to, and Neil Young, Ohio, when he did his version of that in 1971, I guess, is when that live version of that is. Anyway, we're just kind of cranking out some heavier stuff at the moment. We're going to try to have some Wendy and the Plasmatics coming up here in a minute. You remember Tom Snyder? And Wendy and the Plasmatics was on that show. And what all did they destroy on there? I don't know. And how much of the set was left after that? I have no idea. But anyway, yeah. Speaking of things going awry, you know what? Even something as simple and stupid as some of the scams and all that on Facebook. One of the prevalent ones is what looks like a news, you know, like a screenshot from a news report of a car crash or something, and it's usually some kind of caption on there says, "I'm going to miss him so much." That's a scam. That means somebody probably got in somebody's account, hijacked it, and put that thing in there, and it's a URL somewhere in there to sort of thing. And I try to report the stupid thing to Facebook. We did not remove the post because it does not violate our community standards. Okay, what the hell are your community standards then? Okay, I have less than exalted opinions of Facebook sometimes, just to say the least. Speaking of corruption, Wendy and the Plasmatics.

Yeah, I'm going to fade the tunes for a minute. If you tuned in to hear the rebroadcast of Social Propaganda Club, they're not on tonight. This is Tim with the all-new, all

Alternate Wednesdays with Tim, kind of, sort of, coming to you from San Angelo on this particular evening. And we'll be back to talk to you here. We're going to run a little bit late and hopefully get this

It's about to be That's All Folks here in a minute. Unless somebody jumps on the chat and wants me to continue. I'll keep going for a little bit, though.

Well, I hope I'm not hearing a collective boo there, but we're gonna have to wrap it up if somebody doesn't respond on the chat here. So far, I'm seeing Mary responding on the chat here on Shouting Fire. So we're going to go ahead and call it an evening. It was fun to run a little bit long tonight. I really enjoyed doing that just to get going for a little bit. Interesting, trying to get shut down, you know, for the replay of Social Propaganda Club. And usually have some pretty neat stuff. I like to listen to them a little bit while I'm shutting things down and uploading files and all that sort of stuff before I pull it. And so tonight instead we get to run a little bit long. Hope you enjoyed the extra few minutes. Ran a little bit of rave stuff right at the end of it there. Hurt You So, Johnny L. Before that, put me in a trance, Apophysis, Instruments of Darkness, one of the later songs by Art of Noise. And a bunch of dance stuff before that. Somebody wants to know what else we played. Watch the computer. Nah. Have to read my scribbles in. Anyway, we'll be back in a couple of weeks and we'll see how this goes. And we'll be hopefully at the ranch with some new internet. We're trying to get the internet fixed out there so we don't lose our connection about 18 times. Where the hell it did last time? That was frustrating. Appreciate anybody who bared with me and tried to listen to the show anyway. You may have to just run that as a repeat sometime. We'll just have to see how it goes. So until next time, anyway. Let's see, what else? I thought I had another announcement. I can't think of anything else. I'll probably think of it after I go off the air here. That's how this works. But no, I guess that's it. Anyway, a fellow high schooler, Menard, was wanting to talk on Facebook. We'll see if he shows up again there. I think he heard the radio show and had a question on some of my political stuff. And yeah, we've had a little bit of it. And we're going to keep doing that for a little bit. But in the meantime, we'll be back in a couple of weeks, God willing, and so on and so forth. So until next time, this is Tim saying, keep the shiny side up, keep the dirty side down, keep between the ditches sevens and threes, fair winds and following seas. Avoid the glitches, follow what is true. And may the Almighty God bless you. Good night.

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7: Weak.
5: Weak. Yesterday was a housemate's birthday. To celebrate, Big Brother provided them with 18 bottles of piss and a matching t-shirt. Big Brother has set the housemates their weekly task. They've been given a Cub Scout. They have to fuck it with a rolled up pair of socks. One housemate has been giving him a cock in the outside toilet for the past 14 minutes. Day 666. This week, scaffolds have been put in place outside the Big Brother house for Friday's live finale. Yesterday, the housemates were told that they face the death penalty and the police have given the all clear for the housemates to die during the live programme. One housemate is asleep. The other housemates are asleep. The viewers are asleep. What is the point of the Big Brother experience?
8: I love live television, okay.
5: Big Brother sucks. Big Brother sucks. Big Brother, fuck off. Cassette boys have been taking the piss out of some material provided by Big Brother.

Some people hear their own inner voices with great clearness, and they live by what they hear. Such people become crazy, they become legends.

0: first moment I saw you, like in a novel. 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

0: I took the Beatles and the
1: Wu-Tang Clan
0: and all that put together, and I just made it one thing, man, and it just, it worked.
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3: Swell, wow,
4: would you like to do a number with us? You know, we'd like to do a number together.
5: Yeah,
4: you think
5: that'd
4: be great?
6: Ladies and gentlemen, the Beatles.
7: John here. This is Paul, George, and Ringo.
8: It started in Liverpool, England. A sound, a feeling, an emotion. It started in Liverpool, England, and swept up the youth of the world. And while adults speaking in many foreign languages looked on in awe, four young boys from a poor British seaport slum town, their hairstyle a harmless defiance of convention, their musical style brash, earned renown which they had never dreamed of and perhaps never really wanted.
9: TC, you know what I'm saying? We're going to give it to you raw in a few seconds.
10: A one. A two.

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1: 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Go!

0: this bounce is 90% mental. If you calculate the specific Tigger trajectory of your sprite's acceleration diziferous by the square root of your rebounce, your vertical situation indicator, and your striposonic spring inertia should ricochet your hydrolific skew silly age into an accelerometric deorbit. Any questions?
1: When do I get to learn the whooping whooper whooper?
0: The whoop-de-dooper loop-de-looper alley-ooper bounce. 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Now you swing your legs up high, and you twist your tail in tight. Wind up all your springs, and with your eyes fixated straight ahead, you let it all loose.
1: Is this right?

0: Yona Kit with a track called Frank and Bitch from the album Yona Kit LP, and that's on the Skin Graft Records label. Now we're back over to Richard James, our guest on today's programme. Richard, we seem to be playing your music almost every week sometimes here on Mixit, and the thing that I was most struck by is your extraordinary prolificness. I mean, you seem to be working all the time, is that right?
1: Yeah, every day.
0: And how many... Do you finish a track every single day then?
1: I used to, but now I've take more time with tracks these days, so it usually takes 2 or 3 days currently, I think.
2: And have you always got a project in mind? Are you writing for an album, or are they just things that you really want to get out of your system?
1: No, I just write music and sort of experiment sort of all the time, and then think about making albums and singles later to earn my living.
2: Have you got your own studio?
1: Yeah.
2: And actually, I've read quite a bit about you making your own instruments. Is that true?
1: Yeah, and I keep all that in my parents' house in Wales.
2: So when you, I mean, how often do you record with the instruments that you've made yourself?
1: Well, what I tend to do is sort of go and take samples and record lots of little bits that'll last me for the sort of next sort of 4 months kind of thing, and then come to London and use it all.
0: So why did you just decide in the first place to build your own equipment? What was wrong with the stuff you bought in shops?
1: I didn't have any money to start off with. That was why I started to make it, basically.
0: Did you also feel that the sounds that shop-bought equipment maybe weren't so interesting?
1: Yeah, well, that sort of came later, really, because once I'd had the money to buy shop equipment kind of thing, I'd already learned how to build instruments, so it's kind of used it to my advantage.
2: So do you not use any conventional equipment at all in your studio when you're making records?
1: Yeah, I use things like computers and, you know, for sequencing and things like that.
2: But you don't use any conventional synthesizers?
1: Yeah, I do, yeah.
2: The secret's out.
0: Where did you actually start from in terms of the style of music that you wanted to make? I mean, you've been associated a lot recently with this catch-all term ambient, but where did you start off from?
1: Just from a sort of sonic sort of experimentation sort of point of view. I was just really interested in sort of piecing sounds together and making little rhythms and things like that. I think that's the sort of first angle sort of got me interested in it.
0: And was this based on anything you'd heard by other groups?
1: No. I just always liked creating stuff, you know, just making stupid tracks on tapes kind of thing when I was little, and just used to enjoy it.
2: Were you surprised by how much your music and your sound has taken off? I mean, you remixed one of your tracks with Philip Glass recently. I mean, that must be something of an accolade for you.
1: Yeah, sort of. 50% of me sort of surprised, and the other 50% think it's normal kind of thing.
2: How did it work, the thing you did with Philip Glass?
1: Just got in touch with him and thought, you know, see if he was into orchestrating one of my tracks. And he sort of sent back a demo, which I thought was rubbish. And, you know, I said I didn't like it and stuff, and he seemed to be quite offended and sort of went away and did something else. And then I thought that was really good, and I sort of ended up going over there and finishing it off with him.

0: like a big orchestra.
1: Yeah, it's a 40-piece, I think. You know, I just end up telling them how I wanted them to play things and stuff.
2: Because presumably most of the time, if not all the time in the past, you've been working on your own, so this was the first time you actually had to go out there and...
1: Yeah, I mean, usually I just, you know, if I want to change something, I'll just twiddle a knob or press a button, so it's quite weird, you know, to have to talk to people.
0: What about soundtracks? Are you interested in doing those?
1: Yeah, I sort of had a few and done a few things, but they've all been turned down. It's pretty difficult to write for Hollywood, really, with if you've got a sort of no-compromise kind of attitude.
0: And you've kept that attitude when you've been working on big films, have you?
1: Yeah, and it's really difficult. They just treat you like a total sort of object kind of thing, and it's very difficult to sort of work to their sort of standards kind of thing.
0: Now, you are doing something live at the Festival Hall in December, aren't you? Are you playing live to a film?
1: Yeah, hopefully, yeah.
0: Hopefully. Because you were supposed to do it last month, and what went wrong there?
1: They asked me if I wanted to do it, and I said yeah, and they sort of took 9 weeks to send me the videos, and they sent it 5 days before the show kind of thing, so I didn't really have time to do it.
2: One of the things I've always remarked on when I've listened to, well, not all your music, but a lot of your music, you're very fond of using harsh sounds, almost sounds taken to the point of distortion. Is that to do with your equipment, or is that a particular interest?
1: It gives a track a lot of energy if you distort something. You know, I like tracks with energy in them, I suppose. So I suppose it's just aggressive, and I like that in music.
2: You've got a new EP.
1: Yeah, it's out already, I think.
2: Hangable Auto Bulb.
1: Yeah.
2: Talk to us about this one.
1: It's this junglish kind of thing, and inspired sort of...
2: You like jungle?
1: Yeah, only about 1% of it, though. The rest of it's still rubbish, but the 1% of it at the moment is really, really interesting.
2: What has that 1% got that you like?
1: I'd just get into it from a sort of rhythm point of view, and just really... sort of anal, intricate, sort of programmed rhythms. That's why I like it.
0: And tell us about the track we're going to hear, Children Talking.
1: It's mainly inspired by my mate, Luke Vibert, and the sort of jungle tracks that he's been doing. That's about the first thing that's inspired me that's sort of modern for about 5 years, I think.

a mind, and it's from our own kind, defined by machines and mechanics. Zeros and ones program organics. Romantic questions that suggest like a girl undressing, digressing. We want progression. There's a section of my head that's infected with direction.

action, specific with directions, a place uninfected by the ethics of progression.

0: Oliver Wendell Holmes said one shouldn't shout
1: fire in a
0: crowded theater.
2: Unless the theater were really burning down.
0: Abby Hoffman said one should shout
3: theater
0: in a crowded fire.
3: To inject a sense of play into the revolution of thought we need.
4: Maybe both are right.
0: Fight fire with fire and shout it out.
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1: Noise. Intentional.
2: And now, another tale of tragedy from Booyah, the burned-out burner.
3: You know, one time I did something so stupid at Burning Man. Oh man, this was like dumb. This was like, God, the stupidest thing ever. You see, I like the man and all. I mean, he's a pretty cool dude. He and I have had some, like, really good communions, you know. But I thought it was kind of, you know, elitist. The dude's made out of wood, got all the attention on the ply and everything. So I thought, wouldn't it be cool if some real, like, non-Pinocchio dude got to be the Burning Man for a change? You know, a Burning Man. So I siphoned off some gas from our car. That was pretty stupid itself. Come to think of it, tasted awful. And then after I siphoned, I took a bath in all this gas and I lit a cigarette. I mean, it was pretty cool and all, but God, I never knew it wouldn't be a controlled burn, you know what I mean? Like, the man always burns so smooth and all. Oh man, that was so stupid.
2: Don't be like Booyah. Be smart. And don't be out of control. Burn

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1: Shouting fire.
2: And now, another tale of tragedy from Booyah, the burned out burner.
3: You know, one time I did something so stupid at Burning Man. Oh man, this was like dumb. This was like, God, the stupidest thing ever. You see, I like the man and all. He's a pretty cool dude. He and I have had some like really good communions, you know. But I thought it was kind of, you know, elitist. The dude's made out of wood, got all the attention on the ply and everything. So I thought, wouldn't it be cool if some real, like, non-Pinocchio dude got to be the Burning Man for a change? You know, a Burning Man. 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That was pretty stupid itself, come to think of it. Tasted awful. And then after I siphoned, I took a bath in all this gas and I lit a cigarette. I mean, it was pretty cool and all, but God, I never knew it wouldn't be a controlled burn, you know what I mean? Like, the man always burns so smooth and all. Oh man, that was so stupid.
2: Don't be like Booyah. Be smart. And don't be out of control. Burn bright.

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1: you,
0: news,
1: interview,
0: events,
1: interviews,
0: interviews,
1: you, politics,
0: you,
1: art, politics, music,
0: art,
1: news,
0: art,
1: events,
0: art,
1: interviews,
0: politics,
1: you,
0: music,
1: music, music,
0: art,
1: you,
0: politics,
1: art,
0: music,
1: news, politics,
0: news,
1: music, news,
0: events,
1: events,
0: art,
1: interviews,
0: politics,
1: you,
0: art,
1: music,
0: art,
1: politics,
0: you,
1: music,
0: you. Oh, it's so hot. So I'm gonna take off all my clothes. You can look, but don't touch without asking. A friendly reminder from your buddies in bed. Bureau of Erotic.

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0: It's time to ask you to vote, because y'all the ones that are staying up late. 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It doesn't make any difference to me. But I want y'all to vote whether you want the long version of the set or the short version. Who out there wants the short version? Who out there wants the long version? 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I just thought, you know, I should let y'all vote.
1: He just wanted us to call him Captain Da. He said, you can call me Dada, whatever that meant.

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1: And now, daily gifting affirmation number 73. 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
3: The fifth and final essential call is the roost call. It is a deadly call. Use it when you're in a roost or near a roost in the late evening and crows are coming in. The important secret in calling crows is to call continuously and create as much of a riotous bedlam as possible. Do not allow a second's pause in calling at any time or the crows will flare away. After you have shot, resume your calling with only a split second's pause. Two men calling at the same time is always better than one. Here is a crow hunting sequence. We are now well hidden in a blind near a roost. Glenn is calling to a flock of birds 200 yards away, downwind. Keep them up. They're turning. Glenn has switched to the recognition call, mixed with the fighting call, and they are coming in fast, calling for a fight. 80 yards off and still coming. Glenn is muting his call. Guns ready. They're 40 yards off, and Glenn is planning that final teasing call. They're on us. Let them have it. Nice work. Three birds and Glenn is after them with that comeback call. There. They're turning and pitching back. Now the fighting call. Mixed with a little comeback call. Here they are again. Two more down. They're interested but cautious. Both Glenn and Russ are calling now. Closer. Closer. Closer. 7 out of 9. Not bad. Wait. Watch that pair coming in from east. They have sighted our own decoy. This is it. That last one nearly got away. Here are a few non-essential calls, but nice to know. The fledgling cry will produce during the nesting season. Here is the love call. It occasionally brings response during the mating season. The command call. It is merely the voice of a flock leader getting his flock ready for movement. Like the greeting call, it is not used in crow hunting. The dying crow call is occasionally successful when given to incoming crows. The high ball crow call is sometimes advocated for attracting the attention of distant crows. Do not use this call. The warning call with its three sharp notes goes like this. Do not use this call under any circumstances as it will scare away any crow in the vicinity. With a little patience, you will learn to bring them in fighting mad every time, and when you do, good shooting.

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Life's a magical adventure, always

0: in the dull and commonplace occurrences of day-to-day living, one thing stands out as a completely unique experience.
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3: And now, another tale of tragedy from Booyah, the burned out burner.
4: You know, one time I did something so stupid at Burning Man. Oh man, this was like dumb. This was like, God, the stupidest thing ever. You see, I like the man and all. I mean, he's a pretty cool dude. He and I have had some like really good communions, you know. But I thought it was kind of, you know, elitist. The dude's made out of wood, got all the attention on the playa and everything. So I thought, wouldn't it be cool if some real, like, non-Pinocchio dude got to be the Burning Man for a change? You know, a Burning Man. So I siphoned off some gas from our car. That was pretty stupid itself, come to think of it. Tasted awful. And then after I siphoned, I took a bath in all this gas and I lit a cigarette. I mean, it was pretty cool and all, but God, I never knew it wouldn't be a controlled burn, you know what I mean? Like, the man always burns so smooth and all. Oh man, that was so stupid.
3: Don't be like Booyah. Be smart. And don't be out of control. Burn bright. Don't burn out.
5: Little bit, little lava, little bit, little lava, little lava, little lava, little lava, little lava, little lava, little lava, little lava, little lava, little lava, little lava, little lava, little lava, little lava, little lava, little lava, little lava, little lava, little lava, little lava, little lava, little lava, little lava, little lava, little lava, little lava, little lava, little lava, little lava, little lava, little lava, little lava, little lava, little lava, little lava, little lava, little lava, little lava, little lava, little lava, little lava, little lava, little lava, little lava, little lava, little lava, little lava, little lava, little lava, little lava, little lava, little lava, little lava, little lava, little lava, little lava, little lava, 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

From the beginning of time, the ancient language of rhythm has remained a primary voice of the people. Priests and elders passed on the truths of their civilization through music and dance. Often the music they played was as primitive as their instruments. The passion and community that went into the playing mirrored the lives of the people that played them. The connection to the soul of the drum

0: tip is longer than usual, extends much deeper into your engine, so carbon and lead deposits that collect on just plain plugs are burned away by the flame.
1: Pow! 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

0: 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The eyes have it. 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Unlock. Unlock.
1: Order. Short-term thing.
2: And I say this rhetorically because, of course, by just about any standard, we would have to concede that this is, of course,
3: short-term
2: Is it music?
4: Butt plug! Butt plug! Butt plug!

If you really like to rock the funky beats, funky beats, funky beats, beats, rock the funky beats. If you really like to rock the funky beats, rock the funky beats, the funky.

0: Cat asked me, say, are you somebody? I said, damn right I'm somebody. What do you say when I say, are you somebody?
1: Damn right I'm somebody.
0: Lynn Collins, Miss Collins, are you somebody?
2: Yes, I am somebody.
0: Well, she is. She's a lady. She's a lady. Thank
3: right
0: you.
3: On.
0: Miss yeah. Ray, are you somebody?
4: Yeah, right.
0: Are you somebody, Brother Pinkney?
5: You damn right.
0: You sure got a lot of grip to say that. Yeah. Are you somebody, Brother Pep Parker?
6: Yeah, damn right I'm somebody.
3: Yeah.
0: What
3: yeah.
0: about you, Assalamu alaikum? Well, salam. Mm-hmm. You know, we speak of love and happiness.
3: Yeah.
0: To me, happiness is Fred Wesley playing his horn.

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3: Thank you.

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1: Shouting fire.
2: And now, another tale of tragedy from Booyah, the burned out burner.
3: You know, one time I did something so stupid at Burning Man. Oh man, was this ever dumb. Oh my god, this is like, man, the stupidest thing ever. You see, I thought it would be really cool to get really drunk and steal a golf cart and drive around the playa blindfolded just because, you know, like when can you ever do that in the real world? So I like stole this golf cart, but then I got too drunk and I passed out while I was driving down the Esplanade. I mean, it was pretty cool and all. I mean, it was in the paper the next day and everything, but I didn't even get to see it for like a week because I was in jail in Reno. God, I never knew there were, like, rules and stuff out here. Oh, man, that was so stupid.
2: Don't be like Booyah. Be smart and don't be out of control. Burn blight. Don't burn out.
4: Okay, we're raving on up now, as the Primal Screams might say, with a track from the Pixies. And I hope to be interviewing lead singer Jet Black in the nearest future and asking him what the song's all about. It's called Mother Banger, and it's got some rather loud guitars on it. What?

0: You know what I mean?
1: Let's go. Ready? From the top.

0: kids say. He said to me, and I'm like, and he's like, and she's like,
1: it's all he's all, she's all.
0: I can't get behind that kind of, like, English. That'll be 6 to 8 weeks before delivery.
1: The rising oceans, the warming temperatures.
0: The dying polar bears, no tigers in 50 years.
1: Rising poison in the air and water.
0: I can't understand why the price of gas suddenly rises when oil goes up.
1: But takes months to go down long after oil falls.
0: I can't get behind any of that. I can't get behind the gods, who are more vengeful, angry, and dangerous if you don't believe in them.
1: Why can't all...

0: lifetime guarantee.
1: Whose lifetime? Not mine. I haven't that much time left. Let's make it yours. Everybody's got a longer life than me.
2: The leaf blowers.
1: Is there anything more futile?
0: Car alarms.
1: Clap off.
0: Clap on.
1: Spam.
0: Size matters.
1: No, it doesn't.
0: Yes, it does.
1: No, it doesn't.
0: Yes, it
1: no,
0: does.
1: It doesn't. No,
0: yes,
1: it doesn't.
0: Yes, it does.
1: My
0: yes,
1: phone rings.
3: Make millions in minutes.
1: It's a computer.
3: Lose in just an hours.
1: Leave me the hell alone.
3: Eat more. Spend less.
1: The colonel is breakdancing. Give me a break.
3: Credit terms arranged.
1: I can't get behind any of that. I can't get behind so-called singers. They can't carry a tune. Get paid for talking. How easy is that?
4: Well, maybe I could

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1: Heineken! 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Pabst Blue Ribbon!

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0: You're listening to KHXW. I'm Ace. Right now, we're going to throw it to our on-the-field reporter for Peyton's Porto Reporto. Peyton.
1: Hell, it's Peyton with the Porto Reporto, checking out Friday, surrounded in shit and reading slips. Friday at the Love Shack, hysterical literature. Also down in the Red Line District, bondage rides. Oh, shit. 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Craving plastic beads between your fingers? 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Are you old and raving? 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There's so much shit going on in the Porto. Friday, Saturday, Garden of Eden, Hasty Mates, Sexy Speed Dating, Never Bone Alone. Morning Train Tea, fuck yeah. Friday, 8:30 a.m., Traditional Morning Matcha Ceremony. I have ceremonial matcha and I have regular matcha, and I have no idea what the difference is. That looks like all for the Friday Porto Reporto. This is Peyton. Pick up your shit.
2: Yes, we are back from Critical. This is Kaleidoscope Mixtape. I'm your host, DJ Leonarella, and I am in post-event drop. I thought I would miss it because I did my best to have a lightweight pack and a lightweight camp and a lightweight agenda. I didn't go too far down the rabbit hole that I couldn't recover easily. I slept occasionally. And I had a kick-ass camp. Like, my folks, I love you so much. And we had great programming and we had wonderful feedback and an awesome new neighborhood on RV Row across the street from the BRC retirement community. Full of old folks like me. And I'm still dropped, y'all. I'm still, it still happened. Don't worry, I won't divorce my parakeet. But today I have a bunch of music that we played out there in the woods. I've got all of the promos

96 in Seattle. And today I've got a sweater on. I don't know. It's as weird as I am. I played Morning Train 2.0. If you aren't aware, at Critical, we have a tradition of playing it every morning at 9 o'clock. There's usually a dance party. Everybody comes out in their jammies and their cup of coffee and boogies in the street. And then when it's over, it's quiet again and everybody goes back to bed. So we opened with that today, and I've got all my favorite tracks from the week. And we're going to start it out with Oat and Freddie. Dance the Pain Away. Thanks for waking up with me.

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0: 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This is DJ Leanarella, and I'm bringing you a recap of Critical Northwest 2026. I'm back. I'm pooped. I'm down. You know, I came back to Jimothy in my own hometown, like everywhere. And it just goes to show that sometimes you don't get the hero you want, but you get the hero you need. I'm here for it as long as they leave him alone. Make your t-shirts and your stuffies and your stickers and memes. Don't touch the raccoon, man. We know better. Anyway, happy to see that he got an honorary degree from the University of Washington. Really proud of my town sometimes because we're weird. And I like it. Anyway, you just heard Magic Dance from Labyrinth. It is the 40th anniversary of that movie this year, and I see references everywhere, including multiple times at Critical. And we played that for you. It's David Bowie. Dance Yourself Clean by LCD Sound System before that, because I am here for the cleansing. Had some good dance parties right in the street. Twerking may have been involved. It was appropriate at the time. Oat and Freddy with Dance the Pain Away at the top of the set. And we're just going to keep going with some music, a little psychedelia, a little bit of disco, a little bit of stardust right after this message.
1: In the annals of history, a luminous event known as Burning Man emerged as a beacon of enlightenment and community. Amidst this radiant tapestry, one figure, the esteemed co-founder Larry Harvey, bestowed upon us a remarkable gift, a set of principles that would shape the very fabric of our collective existence. KHXW Radio Free Hardware 92.3 FM brings you the 10 Principles. 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Let these principles be etched upon your very souls. Embrace them, embody them, or they shall serve as the bedrock of our magnificent community. 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
2: 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With Camp Do You Wanna, Friday night, we're having a vaudevil show. It's a freaky circus show where there's an evil game show for your soul or something like that. 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

0: You're tuned to Kaleidoscope Mixtape with DJ Leonarella. I'm playing all my favorites from last week's Critical Northwest event, including some of our promos for events that have passed. But it'll give you a little bit of flavor about what we did last week. And I'm feeling the drop. I'm not up and perky and energetic. I do have a lot of new ideas that I'd love to execute. And I am saddled with the harsh realization that we need to raise some money in order to do it, which is fine. It'll be what it is. There is an Astro Shack fundraiser this Sunday, and I might be DJing that. Anything to help brew the bean and make the scene at our local burner events. Astro Shack is my other home camp, my home away from home. Let's see what we got. We had Stardust by Anna von Hauswolf and Ambar Lucid with the song Get Lost in the Music, and Fast Low Disco by St. Vincent. It's been a healing song morning for me. I could use a cigarette and I don't smoke. That's where we are right now. The sunshine is sickly orange from wildfire smoke. There's a weird raccoon in town, but everybody loves him. And tonight on the Benmer Show, Whirlwind and Steel Toe Sarah's ultimate dance party. Put on those dancing shoes. Two of the fiercest gals take over your evening airwaves and bring you the most ultimate dance party playlist your earballs may ever hear. Whirlwind and Steel Toe Sarah are your hosts live from Chicago. That's 6 to 9 p.m. tonight on shoutingfire.com. All right. Well, that went well. The Holy Cow Show with Wolverine is from 9:30 to midnight Pacific on the same channel, live from a studio deep in the heart of Northern California. Wolverine and his friends mix live. It's always a good time. If you need some musical accompaniment to your evening, hit up Shouting Fire. All right. Yeah. I did a little bit of like thematic sets out there. We had a theme about wild being wild. We had a rain set because it did rain on us on Thursday. I believe it was Thursday. Wednesday, I had to take my kid home because she was suffering from weird, clicky miscommunication by her group of friends and had some heat exhaustion and a little bit of FOMO and a meltdown. And I got to tell her, wow, you're doing all the things the grown-ups do at Burns. But I also supported her in her need for comfort and familiarity, and I took her home. And it was okay. It's okay for us to do the things we need. But first, we have to start with water, food, medicine, and sleep. Have you had those things? Med check right now. Because that's my job every week, just for you. And we're going to go into our slightly insane set of music right here on Kaleidoscope Mixtape.
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time, but I'm here to tell you, there's something else. The afterworld. A world of never-ending happiness. 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Day.

0: 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This is DJ Lena Rella, and I'm playing you all the weird shit I played at Critical Northwest last week. And it's a little disorienting at times, but so is Critical. So here we are. You just heard Crazy for You by Madonna, a little random 80s pop. David Bowie with I'm Deranged before that, from Lost Highway, I believe. Prince and the Revolution with Let's Go Crazy. Just feeling a little crazy. Yeah. I don't know. More. Something a little, with a little more boogie to it, maybe? Possibly. We're doing okay. So we'll head into the Avalanche of Love right after this word.
1: 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Right now, we're going to throw it to our on-the-field reporter for Peyton's Porto Reporto. Peyton.
2: Welcome back to Peyton's Porto Reporto. We're ripping darts and smelling your farts in the Portos. 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Love Shack, same spot down the red light district. We're going to be doing hand stuff, pile on, the more the merrier. Let's look around the John. Saturday over at Gravity Well presents Dead Bar Night. Are you an OG deadhead? Fuck yeah, you are. Go on down to the Gravity Well. Once more around the horn. Critical Hit, Saturday 6 to 7, quesadilla service. Cult of the Worm, Saturday night, 11:30, strange stretching. And 1 p.m., drawn lines. All right. Anything else of note? Just the smell. Thanks, folks. Have a good Saturday.

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This is DJ Leonarella. 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And it's blissful ignorance. Except I missed the whole Jimothy thing. So that was a little confusing coming back, but now I've got the drop. I'm at a low. And I want to know, what do you do for post-event drop? How do you treat it? How do you get through it without kind of getting really messy? I want to know. I'm in the chat at MixCloud.live/Leonarella and shoutingfire.com/chat. And you can also follow me on Instagram and Blue Sky at KHXW Radio. I just put my promos up every week and you'll know when I get rolling. But I'd love it if you told me how you keep yourself afloat after the drop. Because life isn't really that bad, it's just weird. Well, weirder than usual. I'm doing the things. I've taken my meds, I've drank water, I've got a giant jar of mint tea in front of me, and a cup of coffee because in true neurodivergent form, I have several beverages in front of me at all time. Yeah, every day is a drop. Yeah, I'll buy that. I'll buy that for a buck. I'm going to keep the boogie jams going just for a little bit. We did dance. I usually don't play EDM that much out there because it's totally covered. Like, the dance camps have it. The art cars have it. The big DJs have it. But I tried to hit everything else, and the only time I got a complaint, the only time I got a complaint was the 80s power ballad sing-along hour. About 40 minutes in, I hear they'd had enough, and I think you should have just let me gone through the hour, like, just let me get through it. It's okay, I can pivot. But don't deny me my 80s power ballads. Anyway, we're going to go into some Sudan archives right after this word from my camp at Critical. Ephemeral way has disappeared into the ether. But it lives in our hearts.

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1: 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That's Morning Train Tea at 10 p.m. on Tuesday.

0: You're listening to Kaleidoscope Mixtape. This is DJ Leonarella. That was Kelly Lee Owens with Ascend. Before that, Kelsey Liu with Due West. That was the Skrillex remix, which I enjoy thoroughly. And the Odessa remix of Selfish Soul by Sudan Archives at the top of that set. I have a little addendum to my I didn't want to push a change in mood, because you can alter it, but you need to ease into it. And a good DJ will know how to do that, how fast you can do that. But sometimes it's hard to do it to myself. Anyway, I guess I don't have more news. I just have all these promos queued up. And the next set is just the weather set, because I am a weather witch and I love all weather, even if I do complain once in a while because, you know, we don't have air conditioning here. But we had a rainy day. We had some hot afternoons and we had a good time anyway, because we know how to do that. So the rain is up next after this promo.
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1: 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We are having a gray water fight. 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
3: Attention, please, for this important announcement. By order of the Public Health Department, and in consideration of the 10 principles, the Saturday night gray water fight is hereby canceled. Please do not bring your gray water, your tainted cooler water, or your super soakers full of cat piss to the grotto. Do not spread it all over the ground, and definitely do not spray the DPW vehicles. The prior approval granted to the gray water fight was a regrettable mistake, and the parties responsible have been thoroughly chastised. We apologize for the tremendous disappointment you must all be feeling, and we encourage you to wail complaints into the void. Thank you for your attention to this important announcement.
4: You're listening to Kaleidoscope Mixtape. This is DJ Lena Rella, and you just heard an example of our sense of humor on site. Wildfire by Little Dragon. That's a Subtract remix. And Childish Gambino was right before that with Feels Like Summer. And we did have some hot days out there. Gave us the opportunity to jump in the river. And at the top of the set, The Rain, Super Duper Fly by Missy Elliott to accompany this wacko weather. We're getting this remnants of a tropical storm that has come through and given us some dry lightning, and I was so happy to see the rain last night because the air is full of smoke. Because it is smoke season out there, which is a regular thing now. Okay, I hate it. Anyway, we got some covers because I always play a few sets full of covers. Everybody loves them. At least everyone who bothers to say something loves them. Unlike the 80s power ballad sing-along. This is Christine and the Queens with Stayin' Alive.

0: What's up? I'm Noah with No H, and I'm inviting you down to Camp Do You Wanna in the Lower Loop. We're closer than you'd think and a little freakier than you'd like. Tonight on Wednesday, we've got a burlesque and variety show called Astral Odd Titties. It's space themed. You like Star Wars, you like Star Trek, you like people stripping, you like freaky stuff, you like art. Get down there, sit your ass down, and get horny.
1: I'm so in love with our little spots. They are a fun reminder all year long of the joy that we cultivate at Critical. Anyway, you are probably wondering, what did you learn this year, Colleen? And I can tell you that music is great medicine, second only to community. And I know that because I was feeling pretty shitty. And in the various chats, I've got my Void peeps, I've got my Burner peeps, I've got my Mixcloud peeps, I've got my Cult Mother peeps, and I love you so much, and you make the world better. And at the risk of being totally schmaltzy, that's what we're supposed to be doing. Anyway, I'll be back next week. Don't know what I'm going to play. I got a few new things already. And just take care of yourselves and each other. And as always, it's a good day to fight the system. See you next week.

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0: feel about DJ Kid Fury? 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
1: Go get me the guru.
2: Which one?
1: Who's made such a buzz? That Mr. Charisma, if ever there was. You know, he could help us.
2: How?
1: They say that he may. Might help us to find the simpler way.
2: I'm ready.
1: He sits on his haunches. His brain starts to whir. A mumble of mantra begins to occur.
2: What's he saying? What is it?
1: The slippery shaman goes into a trance.
2: Look at him.
1: We circle around him. Looks like a dance. An easy go feeling comes over the crowd. His whispery mantra is just the right loud.
2: Listen.
1: Mahilima. A back and forth rocking begins to begin, and Mr. Charisma goes into a grin. Then out of nowhere, a bullhorn glistens, and its silhouette shape tells us to listen. Mahilima. Mahilima, Mahilima, Mahilima, Mahilima.

0: Oliver Wendell Holmes said one shouldn't shout
1: fire in a
0: crowded theater.
2: Unless the theater were really burning down.
0: Abby Hoffman said one should shout theater in a crowded fire.
3: To inject a sense of play into the revolution of thought we need.
4: Maybe both are right.
0: Fight fire with fire and shout it out.

She's doing a fine job of coordinating interagency. She's doing what, I mean, it shouldn't have, the role of the National Security Advisor is to not only provide good advice to the president, which she does on a regular basis. I value her judgment and her intelligence. But her job is also to deal interagency.

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Okay, well, she's doing a fine job. She's doing a fine job. 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

tonight. 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An upside down swordfish pierced my parachute. Fireflies flicker and it makes you wanna hide your eyes. I breathe out gently right before my own death, exhaling the mist of a three-quarter tone breath, like a pyramid of heartbeats. Everything fainting like the windless delicacy of the air in Chinese paintings. I inhale the ashes of past deaths and dust from butterflies' wings and particles of rust. My eyes become gemstones, forgetting the fears, for glittering merely, not the shedding of tears. Sleep recites the song of the damned. No need to watch the flame of my life in the palm of my hand, as pale as the Holy Ghost, speaking many languages. No one knows the secret, no enemy vanquishes. The dream will watch over it as I lie broken. No need to remain with eyes wide open. The pulp of roots and milk of cactus eases my pains. The quicksilver drippings of the trees in my veins. A mattress of moss, candles in my branches, carried by wind, buried by avalanches. Everything proceeds in slow motion under here. No wonder.

houseboat must have traveled during the night. Seemingly strange outside, the climate and scenery changed. Dawn was accelerated by the sound of fighting. A woman screaming and choking, it was frightening. I ran on deck, filled with dread as well as anger, to see a woman grasping for the chain of the anchor. The situation was depressing.

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3: I enjoy giving my stuff away. I enjoy giving my stuff away. I enjoy giving my stuff away. I enjoy giving my stuff away. I enjoy giving my

0: Benchon's book, Love and Joy About Letters, was one that I enjoyed very much. I felt it was a very personal book. And I see a relation between lettering and sound. I had Mr. Sean read the first paragraph in the book.
1: The strings, touched by the right or left hand, move, and the sound is sweet to the ear. And from the ear, the sensation travels to the heart, and from the heart to the spleen. And the enjoyment of the different melodies produced ever new delight. It is impossible to produce it except through the combination of sounds, and the same is true of the combination of letters. So wrote the great mystic Rabbi Abulafia.
0: The relation of children to their writing is very direct. Mr. Sean speaks of a note written by his daughter when she was a child, when her cat died. She wrote this tombstone for her cat.
1: This one, where Sassy was born on May 10th, 1951, was done by Abby, I think she was about 10 years old at the time, as a tombstone, designed for a tombstone for her cat, you see, had died. The point I wanted to make with that was the effort of every one of us who tried to letter formally.
0: This formalism that Ben speaks about in the writing is interesting. I recorded the funeral of a turtle named Tony. And when young Darryl was reading his writing on the tombstone he made for his turtle, you could actually hear the same type of formalism.
2: Here lies Tony Cherney, once a pet turtle of Darryl Cherney, died February 24, 1964.
0: Actually, the sound of writing, or the technique in which you write, plays an important part in how you write. Again, Mr. Sean speaks.
1: I often wonder how many poets write in longhand. It really would be interesting to know. One might surmise that verse written to the staccato clack-clack of the typewriter might differ enormously from that written in the noiseless and rhythmic movements of the hand. Ogden Nash claims to have broken the sound barrier in his verse. But I wonder, after all, was it he or was it the typewriter?
0: To illustrate this, I will write this line on the typewriter. The line is, "This is the way my typing sounds."

With my handwriting, I will mic the rhythm of my hand. I am saying or writing, this is the rhythm of my handwriting.

0: There is also a very strong relation between the techniques of learning to letter or learning calligraphy, where you practice over and over and over on certain letters and develop the forms. And here, Ben is talking about his early life when he learned lettering.
1: Imagine a kid of 14 having to sit 8 or 9 hours and doing the letter A, A, A, A. And each one had a different feeling for me, and I thought, now I've got it. But then the man who was in charge of my instruction would tell me it wasn't right yet and point out the most subtle kind of distinctions. And to me, it's very close. The thing that you played a few minutes ago of the child practicing its R sound.
0: Ben was speaking of the tape I played him of my daughter lying in bed in the morning, my 18-month-old daughter, just practicing sounds. She goes over and over certain sounds.

0: this doesn't sound like any kind of music I've ever encountered.
1: Shouting fire. So I'm gonna take off all my clothes. You can look, but don't touch without asking. A friendly reminder from your buddies in bed. Bureau of Erotic Discourse.
2: All the tension building up at the convention as the hustlers began to arrive. Must have been 9,000 or more that came through the door. The time was 11:55.

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I wanted cards against tremendous odds, and my favorite game was blackjack. I seldom lost, cause my game was so boss. I mean, I had my shit down pat, and I was running through bitches like rags to riches, cause that's where my heart was at. Yes, I was a down stud's dream, a hustler supreme. There wasn't no game that I couldn't play, and if I caught a dude cheating, I would give him a

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4: 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Give it away. Give it away now.

0: ain't gonna lie.
1: Yeah.
0: The bread. See?
1: Money make people strange sometimes.
0: I knew you was holding out $5 on me. Come on, make me a lie. Me a lie. Who got those five beans gonna make a fib out of me?
1: Move on. Here's two tails. Speaking on the evils of money. With my man's Quasimodo. Who runs down for you like this? Yo, turn the page.
2: I know you didn't
1: have
2: that all day. Happened last month anyway.
0: That's an excuse.
2: I have my eyes on you. You just been walking about a week or two.
0: Smile! You know it's good for you.
2: I put you on the block anyway. A kid, an old man, of drugs, probably all three. Wouldn't be no news to me. Cause ain't nothing under a rock that I ain't seen. I'm just about collecting my money, smoking green. Nothing's gonna happen to you, at least nothing new. Smile, you know what's good for you. You're making up cheese, you can be my main boo. Smile.
1: Taking care of business, like they say, bring this business. Whole boss being in a funny way. Infinity in the circles, what I mean. It all starts and finishes with green.
3: Right?
1: Green ain't only money, you know. It's silence, country, and things that grow. You can have your foot in the drift, but watch it be. That's where it's at, in a funny way. If you follow me, maybe I'll work on my ratio some.
3: Till judgment come.
1: Green is a lick, no matter where you place it. It's the color today, always been facing. The green around my scene change every day.
3: So let us do unto you, they say.
1: Hey yo, green is a life bag in a funny way, but it could lead to a death bag too.
3: Green and red,
1: it could lead to a death bag too.
3: Green and red anyway.
1: It could lead to a death bag too.
3: Green.

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1: Giving a gift to someone else is the greatest gift you can give yourself. Giving a gift to someone else is the greatest gift you can give yourself. 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
1: Happy birthday to you. 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Happy birthday to you.
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2: A bigger part of jungle, everybody, please. 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

0: And now to get to bring on the Reverend Jesse Jackson.
1: Right on, give Tommy another great round of applause. This is a beautiful day. It is a new day. It is a day of black awareness. It is a day of black people taking care of black people's business. It is beautiful that the Stax Record Company has come out south to talk about liberation through music and lyrics. Stax Record Company is located in Memphis, Tennessee, on the banks of the Mississippi River, and has come to Los Angeles on the banks of the Pacific River, still talking about liberation. This is the one industry where, because of our gifts as singers and actors, we can produce and distribute and consume. Today, we are together. We are unified and on one accord. And whenever we come together, the news media come, the writers write, the cameras roll, the politicians look at us, because together we got power.

is singing, I Stand Accused. All of us are one people, singing our music, popping our finger, and doing our thing. Let's give ourselves a great round of applause. Something new has happened in America. The government has not changed. Politics have not changed. But something has happened to the black man in America. Nation time has come. We say that we may be in the slum, but the slum is not in us. We may be in prison, but the prison is not in us. In Watts, we have shifted from burn, baby, burn to learn, baby, learn. We have shifted from having a seizure about what the man got to seizing what we need. We have shifted from bed bugs and dog ticks to community control and politics. That is why we gather today to celebrate our homecoming and our own sense of somebody-ness. When we say nation time, what do we mean? It means that when dogs bite black people in Birmingham, black people bleed all over America. It means that when black people cannot run in Rhodesia, black people will not run from America. If white Rhodesia want to run in the Olympics, then white America can run in the Olympics and have a turtle race in Germany. That's all it will be without black runners. And that is why I challenge you now to stand together, raise your fists together, and engage in our national black litany. Do it with courage and determination. I am somebody. I am somebody. I may be poor, but I am somebody. I may be on welfare, but I am somebody. I may be unskilled, but I am somebody. I am black, beautiful, proud. I must be respected. I must be protected. I am God's child. What time is it? When we stand together, what time is it? When we say no more yes to balls, what time is it? What time is it? What time is it?

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3: And now, another tale of tragedy from Booyah, the burned out burner.
4: You know, one time I did something so stupid at Burning Man. Oh man, this was like dumb. This was like, God, the stupidest thing ever. You see, I like the man and all. He's a pretty cool dude. He and I have had some like really good communions, you know. But I thought it was kind of, you know, elitist. The dude's made out of wood, got all the attention on the ply and everything. So I thought, wouldn't it be cool if some real, like, non-Pinocchio dude got to be the Burning Man for a change? You know, a Burning Man. So I siphoned off some gas from our car. That was pretty stupid itself, come to think of it. Tasted awful. And then after I siphoned, I took a bath in all this gas and I lit a cigarette. I mean, it was pretty cool and all, but God, I never knew it wouldn't be a controlled burn, you know what I mean? Like, the man always burns so smooth and all. Oh man, that was so stupid.
3: Don't be like Booyah. Be smart. And don't be out of control. Burn bright. Don't burn out.

0: 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Fire. 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Shouting fire.
1: And now, daily gifting affirmation number 73.
2: Give it away. Give it away. Give it away now.